Parents, if this isn't a reason to take your birth control, I don't know what will be. My friend's toddler started throwing a tantrum because she told him that his grandma was her mom.

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Finally, we're playing this song. It's Izzy on 99.7 EJX because you and I have only been making TikToks to it for the last 3 months. Dracula, Tame Impala, and Jenny.

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Apparently, we're just casually flying people around the country now. It's Vacation 9970JX. Last week, it was Harry Styles in New York City. This Thursday at 8 a.m., all you got to do is listen for the winning word, and you could be seeing Ariana Grande in Chicago.

someone pull out of their bra. 99.7 EJX, it's Izzy. I'm in line at O'Shea's, and this girl, shout out Kiki, pulls a full cinnamon roll in a to-go box out of her bra. And honestly, I respect the hustle.

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So, Olivia Rodrigo's producer accidentally named her new album in the middle of a conversation they were having. He said, "You seem pretty sad for a girl so in love." Like, imagine getting emotionally read that hard and turning it into an iconic album name. I know.

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Well, now you know this. Ed Sheeran co-wrote the World Cup anthem. You know, this one? And that's suddenly enough of a reason to become a fan.

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You don't have plans for Bonnaroo yet? 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

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Izzy on 99.7 EJX. I was in line at O'Shea's and I saw something so unhinged. I need two songs to recover before I tell you.

Izzy, I'm in line at O'Shea's and this girl, shout out Kiki, pulls a full cinnamon roll in a to-go box out of her bra. Meanwhile, I can barely keep track of my purse at the bar. Oh, that's sad.

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6: You know there's people out here getting into accidents and not calling nobody. 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He told me everybody in pain. My mom was in the car. My wife was in the car. I said, you ain't go to the hospital? 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Exactly what happened. Told me.

casually flying people around the country now. 99.7 EJX. It's vacation. 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

There's something in the air tonight. You feel it, right? Izzy on 99.7 DJX. I don't know if it's the weather or the fact that I'm going out, but I'm feeling it. I'm about done here, so we'll chat next week.

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Olivia Rodrigo's producer came up with the name of her album mid-conversation, 99.7 DJX. He just blurts out, "You seem pretty sad for a girl so in love." 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
8: 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My mom was in the car. My wife was in the car. I said, you ain't go to the

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She'll be all right. 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

0: Hey, it's Ben and Kelly. I bet you were wondering to yourself how you were going to get to Bonnaroo.
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0: 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I could be.

What's poppin', partner? It's 99.7 DJX, and this is Nappy Natty. I am back again like I never left, and if you're anything like me and you work with kids, then I'm happy to tell you the school year is almost over. I mean, JCPS is wrapping that thing up on Friday, and as a soccer coach, my season's pretty much intertwined with that, so I'm almost done. I got an extra game on the 31st, but hey, teachers, field day will definitely take up one of these days, and then throw on Brain Pop. That orange educational robot, Tim and Moby, always slaps. Don't say I never told you anything.

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1: My name's Tammy Freeman from PRP, and the things I love most about DJX are the music, the contest, and of course, Ben and Kelly in the morning.

Pink Pantheress stateside. It's Snappy Natty 99.7 DJX. And I keep trying to tell people, with the World Cup coming up, we are propagandizing our music a little bit. Now, you got to bring these foreigners over and make them realize how great America is. And what better way to do that than tell all the popular artists to make songs about Americans and America? 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

0: Hey, it's Ben and Kelly. 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
0: We'll unpack it Monday morning in group therapy. On 90-

DJX, it's Nappy Natty, and as a massive soccer fan, I was obviously watching the biggest rivalry in the game, El Clasico, where Real Madrid played Barcelona, and on the front of Barcelona's jersey, to my surprise, I saw the logo of Olivia Rodrigo, and then, in the same game, they did a crowd shot of Olivia Rodrigo cheering on Barcelona, which is pretty cool, and not the most surprising thing when you remember that Spotify and Barcelona have a deal, so they do a lot of promotions. I mean, I've seen Travis Scott doing this, I've seen Ed Sheeran doing this, etc., etc., but still, really cool.

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99.7 DJX to Snappy Natty, and I'm happy to tell you that the Louisville Kings got their first home win yesterday, and it was wet and wild, and both teams scored within the first 30 seconds, if you don't count the lightning delay. So, it was entertaining to say the least, but they're in the playoff picture, which is more than I expected in the first season.

99.7 DJX, Snappy Natty, banging like I never left. And I know he was saying goodbye, but I'm saying hello. And I'm hoping you're having a great start to your day slash week. Now, I had the pleasure of seeing some of you guys at Burlington on Friday, and I was doing a little fashion show. You know, they had the deals in there. And anytime I have a chance to be out in the public, I cannot wait to talk to you guys. So if you see me out and about, please come say hello. I want to talk.

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997DJX, it's Nappy Natty, and I'm going to continue trying to get you to take me golfing using this golf cart. 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

DJX is Nappy Natty, and if you're anything like me and you work with the kiddos, then you'll be happy to know that Friday is the last day of school for JCPS. 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I have an extra game scheduled late this season, but as a soccer coach, I'm pretty much intertwined with this, so I'm coasting until that last game.

0: 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I bet you were wondering to yourself how you were going to get to Bonnaroo.
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997DJX, Snappy Nettie, and I just might buy these Skylark shoes that Justin Bieber's selling, despite the fact that I was very upset that he got me to follow him on X and then proceeded to tweet or X nothing but Skylark. Now, how good can the shoe be if it's getting me to fold on my hatred? Great question.

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Starting tomorrow at 8 a.m., Ben and Kelly are going to have 4-day passes to give away to you and a friend to Bonnaroo. Yes, that's right, Bonnaroo. You know who's going to be at Bonnaroo? Noah.

All the hits, starting on 7, DJ X, it's Snappy Natty, and I think the Louisville Kings might just make some noise in the playoffs if they keep going at this rate. They beat the defending champions yesterday in a wet and wild matchup. I mean, both teams scored within the first 30 seconds. There was a little lightning delay in the middle of those touchdowns, which is hilarious. But they're doing a lot better than I thought they would.

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I'm a Tame Impala fan, and I'm still yet to really figure out the remix part of this, but it is the Dracula remix, and I will never stop going on about how talented this man is. When they go on tour, it's more than one man, but it's still that one guy that made all the music at the end of the day.

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It's Nappy Natty, and the most relatable thing that I've read in recent history had to be when Harry Styles was saying that he wrote this song because he's gone to a lot of weddings recently because all his bros are getting married, and they just happen to be getting married to American girls. And a good wedding will really do it to you, man. 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

99.7 DJX, it's Nappy Natty, and me and Emily on the radio were out at Burlington on Friday, and I saw the most perfectly cut bowl I've ever seen. Now, it begs me to ask the question, is the bowl cut made for maintenance purposes? Do they think it looks good, or are the parents really just wanting some comedic relief in their life? Next time I see one out, I just...

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I mean, come on, that's a steal.

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99.7 DJX, it's Nappy Natty, and if you're anything like me, then you're counting down the days until the school year wraps, because I work with kids, and once they're done going to school, I'm done locking in with their education. I mean, I'm just a soccer coach, but I'm sure teachers are pretty much there now anyway. I mean, you got, what, a field day and then just movies? Hopefully it's Brain Pop and it's an educational movie and you get Tim and Moby to teach you some lessons. But, I mean, after this, we're hitting the town, yeah. Painting red, right?

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99.7 DJ X's Snappy Natty making a little reverse Oreo between these talented white women. That was Gracie Abrams. This one's going to be Sabrina Carpenter. And I hate Oreos because people used to call me one when I was in middle school. It's a lame joke. I'm not white on the inside.

997DJX is Happy Natty, and that was Elizabeth Taylor by Taylor Swift, her best song ever made, in my opinion. And it's my turn to say goodbye, because this is the last time you're going to hear my voice for the week. But I'm going to be the best me that I can be, and you're going to be the best you that you can be, and we're going to meet up and compare later. And I have a game to coach after this, so send me off the good vibes, please. If your alarm's going off, don't hit snooze.

Good morning, beautiful angel, sweet baby cakes. It's Hailey Minogue on 99.7 DJX. You guys, we made it. Oh my gosh, we made it to the last week of school. I can't believe it. I'm so ready for summertime. Being a parent is so much easier in the summertime because we're going to go to the pool and then you can have fun and mommy's going to lay here and do mommy things. We have a lot to talk about today. It is Spicy Sunday, so make sure you stick around till noon. Quick reminder, though, if you are hot, fly, or sexy on Tuesday, you better get that perfectly round peach

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We got 4-day passes and camping for two. All you have to do is listen on Monday to the Ben Davis and Kelly K Show at 8 a.m. to win. 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

Billie Eilish on 99.7 DJX. Have you guys seen the movie yet? I haven't gone. I went and saw Sheep Detectives last week. It was so cute. It was so good. I cried like a baby. And it is a kid's movie, but it's still, it's just like the way that they handle grief in that movie, it's like A++, right? Well, anyway, James Cameron did the Billie Eilish movie. And when I was walking

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Olivia Rodrigo on 99.7 DJX. Everyone is talking about her baby doll dress. Her baby doll dress that she wore. Honestly, instead of piling on, I'm going to ask you, why? Why are you talking about her dress? Why do you care what she's wearing? Are you giving male entertainers the same energy? No. So instead, just like I always say, if you have something that is not nice to say, come on over here and sit next to me because I want to hear the gossip, or I'm going to tell you to shut up if I don't like it. All the hits. It's 99.7 DJX.

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1: 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Hey, we got to take a minute and talk about Noah Kahan, all right? He's going to be at Bonnaroo in June. Really excited for that. But he's been really outspoken about a recent mental health diagnosis. About a year ago, he found out he has OCD. And he's been sharing his story a lot. He's been talking about it, talking about statistics about OCD, different ways that it manifests at different ages. And I genuinely believe that people that are reading the story, like, it is going to change someone's life. Because they're going to be like, oh, that's what that was. Or that's, you know, maybe I need to go see someone too. And I think that anyone that's using their platform for good like that, that's a real one. Love that. All right, Noah Kahan. All the hits. It's 99.7 DJX.

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She's getting ready to go on tour and spilling details about her new album, none other than T Spiller and style architect La Roach. Now, I personally love me some La Roach. You got to be really dialed into the fashion industry to know who La Roach is, or dialed into Drag Race, which I also am. But he told The Hollywood Reporter it's a quintessential Ariana sound for the next album. Yes, La Roach. Keep those lips nice and loose. Keep spilling the tea. If you'll remember, he's also the one that told everyone that Zendaya was already married. So I love a loose-lipped lady like La Roach. All the hits, it's 99.7 DJX.

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I cannot believe we have made it to the last full week of school. 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And we want to help you brag a little bit. 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

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Crank it up just a little bit too loud. I mean, we're just doing what Chris Brown said to do, right? 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And Will. You don't have to tell me twice. 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

Let's run a little unhinged here on 99.7 DJX. Now you all are the ones that keep telling me to date. Stick with it. Just keep showing up for yourself. Well, guess what? This week on a dating app, a man told me after two messages back and forth, both of which were like, "Hi, how are you doing today?" He said, "That picture of you in that silver dress on your profile, I would nibble you down to the bone." What does that mean? A cannibal? In 2026, I know the economy is trash. I know the groceries are expensive, but nibble me down to the bone? I don't think so. Be for real. Almost deleted the profile. I'm not even

spicy Sunday here on 99.7 DJX. What spicy Sunday? Well, each week on Instagram, I ask a question. You all give me the answers and we read them together on air on Sundays because I'm not about to be working by myself, even though I am fully in this building by myself. It's all right. It's all right. This week on Instagram, I asked for you to give me your hot takes about the pool, about going to the pool, the way people act at the pool, things that are going on at the pool. Y'all had a lot to get off your chest. I love that. I love that. This person said, and I'm going to edit this for the FCC. They said people that complain about getting wet from kids playing should stay the heck at home. Honestly, you know what? If you are going to a pool, especially like a public pool where it's like, duh, there's going to be kids there. If you could buy the water, it's like, you know, the rides at the theme parks. You will get wet. You may get soaked. All right. Just be prepared. That's not their fault.

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Each week on Instagram, I ask a question, you give me the answer, and we read them together on Sundays. This week, I asked for your hot takes about going to the pool. This time next week, they'll be open. Ah, yay! So I wanted to know your complaints, all right? You guys didn't hold back. You never do. This person said, country music is a no-go. And you know what? I have never in my life read something that I agreed with more. Country music, that's river music. That's lake music. If you want to put on that little country song, you can take yourself down to Rough River, okay? Pool music? Pool music is for pop. They start with P-O, hello, P-O-O-L, P-O-P. Come on. And then we can do a little rap, little house, that kind of stuff. But no, keep your country music away from my pool. All the hits. It's 99.7 DJX.

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They're open from 11 a.m. to 4 a.m. 7 days a week. 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So what are y'all doing? And I know that there are people out there like me that at 11 o'clock are like, I need a cheeseburger. All right? 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We only have a limited quantity of these, okay? So get them before they sell out. 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

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Each week on Instagram, my Instagram, at Haley_Minogue. I ask a question, you give me the answers. We read them together on air on Sundays. And this week, I asked you for your swimming pool hot takes. Because I know y'all are very opinionated people just like me. And you had some things to say. This person, they said, keep your speaker music to yourself. I cannot stand it when there's like whatever the speaker they're playing at the pool, right? Like over the intercom system. And then you show up with your little Jubble, your JBL, and you're blasting your own music. Knock it off. Because I get overstimulated. I can't handle that. And now all of a sudden I'm about to yell at you or my own kid. Stop it. I don't like it. We got a lot more of these. Stick with me here on the station with all the hits. It's 99.7 DJX.

Each week on Instagram, I ask a question. You give me the answers. We read them together on air on Sundays. Because I don't want to work by myself on Sunday. You guys are my coworker, right? So this week I asked for your pool hot takes. Your swimming pool, your public pool, your country club, whatever it may be. I want to know your thoughts and feelings about it. This one, this is a thought. This person said, clean the dang bathrooms. I shouldn't have to wear shoes for fear of my feet when going into the bathroom. Now look, part of me gets this. Part of me gets this. It can be annoying to have to go and get your shoes and then put them on your wet pigs and then walk them into the bathroom and then walk.

yes, I do think the bathroom should be clean more. No, I don't think you should go in there barefoot. Because that's like a very wet place. Everyone's always dripping all over the place in there. No, don't go in there barefoot. All right? All the hits. It's 99.7 DJX. 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

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I love all the contests. I love the music. And they make me laugh all the way to work.

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Each week on my Instagram at Haley_Minogue, I ask a question, y'all give me the answer. We read them together on air on Sundays. This week I asked you for your hot takes about going to the swimming pool because, baby, they are now all open. We had an early Memorial Day this year. I feel like it was kind of early. Anyway, y'all had some good ones. This person said, if I paid to get into the pool, stop charging me extra for chairs, towels, or a locker. And you know what? Yup. Nothing makes me more frustrated than going to like a public pool and they're like, oh, it's $7 to get in. And you're like, great, thank you. And then you're like, how do I get a locker? And they're like, oh, it's $7 for a locker. $7 American USD for a locker? Get out of my face. You've got to be joking me. I'm not paying seven additional US dollars for a locker. I'm just going to have to keep an eye on my seat. Nobody touch my stuff. All the hits, it's 99.7 DJX.

is Spicy Sunday here on 99.7 DJX. Each week on Instagram, I ask a question, you give me the answer, and we read them together on air. This is our last one for this afternoon. Please play with me next week. It's at Haley_Minogue. I want you to give me your answer, all right? Okay, so I asked this week for you to give me your swimming pool hot takes. Tell me your complaints. Tell me your opinions. Tell me your everything. Because it is summer, summer, summertime. This person said, lifeguards, I don't want to see your cell phone. And you know what? Yes. I don't want to see a life. If you have a cell phone in your hand and you were sitting on that chair, I immediately do not trust you. That makes me nervous. Now I feel like I have to be the lifeguard. And if I have to be the lifeguard, I need y'all to give me one of them sexy swimsuits that you get to wear. Okay? Get off the cell phones, please. Please, I beg you. All the hits, honey. 99.7 DJX. Like I said, that was Spicy Sunday. Play with me next week at Haley_Minogue on Instagram.

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Y'all know that I chew gum while I'm doing this show, right? I just had to spit it out real quick. Okay, here's the real tea, though. Bonnaroo, next month, all right? It's sneaking up on us. It's coming in here quick. And we want to send you, and by we, I mean 99.7DJX, and your friend to the farm in Manchester, Tennessee, okay? It's going to be so much fun. The lineup, insane. The Strokes, Rufus Du Sol, Noah Kahan, they really hit all genres for this thing, okay? We got four-day passes and camping for two people. All you have to do is listen, starting on Monday, to the Ben Davis and Kelly K Show at 8 a.m. to win. Good luck, babe. I hope you get these tickets. I really do.

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Y'all need to pick me up. I feel like you probably do. It's Hailey Minogue, 99.7 DJX. Now listen, if you cannot control yourself, this would be a good time to pull over the car really quick. Maybe go through a drive-through so you can be, like, you know, more stationary. Or if you're not in the car, do a quick little bend over and touch your toes, stretch those hammies out. Because this song right here gives people a sense of, like, I gotta move. And a lot of us aren't really built to move like we used to.

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A quick reminder to all my hotties, sexy, lovey, baby baddies. Taylor Minogue on 99.70 Jax. If you fall into any of those categories, which every single one of you does, we have primaries on Tuesday. Okay? You need to go vote in a primary. You need to get your perfectly round peach to a polling location. Okay? Get out there. Make your voice known. You're opinionated like I am. Let's not forget. We need to vote. Okay? All the hits.

congratulations are in order for Benson Boone. It's Hailey Minogue on 99.70 JX. His video for Beautiful Things just joined the YouTube Billion View Club this week. That's a pretty big deal. Billion with a B. Billion. It's his first one to hit that landmark. Okay, Benson Boone, I underestimated your little backflips. Go on with your bad self. All the hits.

I'd like to invite you, yes, you, to walk with me, if you will, back to my junior year of high school. It's Hailey Minogue, 99.7 EJX. I was officially driving my junior year, free of parental accompaniment in the vehicle, mostly to sports practices, but like sometimes randomly to a field party in the middle of nowhere that was still somehow in Metro Louisville. We really do have fields just popping up in the middle of Metro Louisville, and I'm telling you all right now, like a fly to a light, the kids are drawn there, all right? And this song right here released, and it was over for everyone. It truly rewrote my generation in the

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Good news for Melissa Metcalf. She won our Maycation Flyaway in May here on 99.7 DJX. She's going to go see Noah Kahan in Denver. Lucky girl. And if you want to be lucky like Melissa, listen up. Here are the details, all right? It's the Maycation Flyaway in May. We are sending you to a big city for a big show, all right? 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Week two, we got Harry Styles in New York. We got Ariana Grande in Chicago for week three. Week four, Bruno Mars in Tampa. And week five, BTS in Baltimore. This is a big one, y'all. This is a big one. This includes your hotel and your travel accommodations for two.

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I've got news about the wedding. 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So the word on the street is the pop icon is skipping a save the date. And instead, she's calling people to invite them. She's giving them the details of her upcoming nuptials over the cell phone. I mean, I guess that's one way to keep the save the date from leaking. You delete the save the date. You don't do a save the date. Now, here's my only issue with this. If I did it, I'd be a brokey. People would be making fun of me. They'd be like, oh, you don't have money for a save the date? When she does it, it's like, she prefers a more personalized approach to inviting people to her wedding. Make it make sense. That's not fair. We have to quit. Either we all prefer personalized or we're all broke. And I dare you to call Taylor Swift broke, okay? All the hits. It's 99.7 DJX.

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It's 99.7 DJX. Haley Minogue here. I got to get my tomatoes in the ground today. The gas is so high, I started riding my bike to the grocery store. So I'm going to put the tomatoes in the ground. Then I'm going to ride my little doot-doot-doot to the grocery store. And if you see me in that Kroger parking lot, no, you don't. Mind your business. This helmet makes my head look even bigger than it already is. Okay? Anyway, I'll be back in here next weekend. So I will talk to you all then. Until then, though, stay safe, make good choices.

Happy Sunday. It's Ryan Smetzer. What you getting into? 502-795-1997. Nice little lazy Sunday for me before a rehearsal later on this evening. Let me know what you got going on. 502-795-1997. 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

Pink Panthers and Zara Larsson, a winning combo. And speaking of winning combos, like, the Olympic figure skaters slayed this song back in the winter. It's Pink Panthers Stateside, 99.7 DJX.

absolute banger to play at weddings. Just played it this weekend. Same reaction. Everyone adores it towards the end. Just a sweet one. 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

Zara Larsson, I remember playing her music whenever I was DJing Sweet 16s in like 2015, and her comeback era is so fun to watch. So much so that you got Mick Jagger of the Rolling Stones raving about her. 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

Olivia Dean having the summer of her life. Come on now. Opening for Bruno Mars and then getting the headline Lala? What a time. Olivia, so easy.

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interested in seeing what JT puts out this summer after last summer going on tour and then having that whole, you know, this is going to ruin the world tour situation going on. I would love to see him put out some content, though. 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

Ella Langley having an incredible 2026. It's awesome to see the fact that she is the opener for Morgan Wallen this summer. But so many people are spending hundreds upon thousands of dollars for these Morgan Wallen tickets just so they can go see Ella Langley. It's Choosing Texas, 99.7 BJX.

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1: My name's Tammy Freeman from PRP, and the things I love most about DJX are the music, the contest, and of course, Ben and Kelly in the morning.

Somber having a great 2026. Really excited to see what he pulls off with his tour coming up in just a few months. And who knows? Might have some more tickets up for grabs at some point down the line. 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

Bruno Mars rolling along with his romantic tour right now. Saw the clips from his East Coast leg just the other day over on TikTok, and it's awesome. Just think like Eras Tour, but Bruno Mars. Phenomenal. Risk It All here, 99.7 DJX.

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13: 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I said, you ain't go to the hospital? 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Told me.

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Here's David Guetta, BB Rexha. I'm good.

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I have been seeing a ton of flyers for the Muppet Show again, all over like the Disney upfronts and on social media. And it makes me wonder, is Sabrina Carpenter coming back to do a full series of that show? I would love to see it. It's Espresso 99.7 DJX.

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3: 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It's our Elder Emo Field Trip this weekend on Throwback 2K. 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And we have a very special guest on the show who just put out a new song with Yellow Card. 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

0: It's our Elder Emo field trip this weekend on Throwback 2K. I'm your host, Chris Cruz. More of your favorite 2000s emo anthems on the way. And later in the show, we're talking to Blippi. Yes, the Blippi. He has a new song out with Yellow Card called Go, Go, Go. We're going to find out about the song and who inspired Blippi to make music in the first place. That's on the way.
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